0: receive my phone. 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
1: Andrew, two.
0: You can put us back in service. We had zero readings. I believe it was the malfunction.
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0: from engine 4. 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
1: 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Had a large fire going.
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1: Okay, we finally found the bonfire. 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He was told that you

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Association 1 Angemon, Angemon respond to 420 Main Street, Northfield Commons, Apartment 24. Caller states her smoke alarm has gone off 2 times today. No smoke reports, and the alarm was not sounding while on the phone.

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Fire alarm's on.

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The party's going to be heading back home.

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0: 2, engine 6. Engine 6, you're responding to the area of Stewart Street and Horn Street for this accident with injuries. Motorcycle hit a mailbox. The operator was laying on the ground.
1: Engine 6, Steve. 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
3: I'm going to go ahead, engine six.
2: Just an update for the homeowner and the caller. The caller informed us that the scooter operator left the scene and he's at Domino's currently. We're circling the block and we're going to go check on him over at Domino's.
3: Owner slash caller, the scooter operator left the scene and is currently at the Domino's. You're going to head over there and check on him.

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1: AMR arrived on scene. They tried to speak with the scooter operator at Domino's, and he did not want to speak with them, and he took off. Unfounded, good in them.
0: Good in 10, AMR attempted to speak with the operator, and he took off.
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LRM engine 3. 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No smoke, no fire occurring in both apartments.

0: engine 3.
1: But do you know if Eversource is able to come here to also investigate the lights turning on and off?
0: Exactly. 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
1: And one. Check one. 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

0: Skyline 2, engine 3. An update. I spoke with Eversource. They are going to send somebody out. They put a ticket in. They didn't have an ETA for me just yet.
1: Received. Thank you. We're still investigating.
0: Received.

Station 1, Rescue 1, respond to 141, 141 Duffield Street with PD for crisis.

0: I know you're still investigating, but would you happen to know if they need the electricity emergently disconnected?
1: I don't think that's the case at the moment. We'll just, if Evan Schwartz can come out and finish the investigation. There's only so much we can do. Just wondering if they can help us out.

1. Truck 1, you're assigned to 55 Frank B. Murray Street at the Union Station. It's going to be in the main concourse. AMR is requesting fire for a 60-year-old male with chest pain.

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is Town of Ware Fire Department 200 West Street with a ladder for station coverage in relation to a two-alarm structure fire they currently have at 112 Glendale Circle. And again, that's going to be station coverage, 200 West Street, Town of Ware with a ladder.

0: headquarters. Are you going to return for that, or would you like us to take the ladder?
1: Yeah, why don't just three of you guys start in that direction, and once I clear up on this service call, we can swap out with one of you out there.

0: headquarters. 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
1: Squad, can you repeat?
0: Yeah, I'll just leave the senior private behind, and we'll send two in the ladder, and when I clear here, I'll meet up with him.

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0: There's an issue with a cell phone. 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
1: Clear and returning at 2330.
0: And fire alarm, I'm going to start for Ware to meet up with Ladder 1. If you could just make contact with the chief, let him know that Ladder 1's out of town on a mutual aid request, and what our current assignment is, please.
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0: Intersection of Wilbraham Road and DeMoreland Street. There's going to be a man laying down on the ground, unconscious, not moving. 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
0: Marlin, squad's going to be out with ladder 1 and where?

0: per command from the CMS specifier, you can provide range of permissions.
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1: Any other sound for us in that person?
0: Chris, you should have sound 31 F. Fire 1-2 Northbrook, field EMS. Do you have a full crew, or is it just you responding?
2: We have a full crew. 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
0: 3C, be advised, Westbrook Field coming for an ALS intercept.
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0: Received, showing you on arrival. Be advised, Spencer EMS is responding to North Brookfield 5 Hillside Ave for mutual aid for a female dizzy, vomiting, abdominal pain.

Engine 5, Medic 7, sorry, Engine 5, Medic 1, respond 460 Chicopee Street, 460 Chicopee Street, for the motor vehicle accident with airbag deployment, and the patient with a cut to the hand.

0: 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We're en route to North Brookville. 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
0: Do they have a full crew?
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There was a red Civic that had a fire hydrant. Passenger left the vehicle. The vehicle's gonna be smoking.

0: Engine 1 to alarm. 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They did kind of hit a fire hydrant, hydrant 6566. It doesn't appear to have any damage, but if you want to have water come out and take a look at this at some point.
1: Received, nobody was in vehicle when on scene. 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

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Racing Spencer. Racing Spencer. Racing Spencer. Racing Spencer. Racing Spencer. Racing Spencer. Racing Spencer. Racing Spencer. Racing Spencer. Racing Spencer. Racing Spencer. Racing Spencer. Racing Spencer. Racing Spencer. Racing Spencer. Racing Spencer. Racing Spencer. Racing Spencer. Racing Spencer. Racing Spencer. Racing Spencer. Racing Spencer. Racing Spencer. Racing Spencer. Racing Spencer. Racing Spencer. Racing Spencer. Racing Spencer. Racing Spencer. Racing Spencer. Racing Spencer. Racing Spencer. Racing Spencer. Racing Spencer. Racing Spencer. Racing Spencer. Racing Spencer. Racing Spencer. Racing Spencer. Racing Spencer. Racing Spencer. Rac

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White Street for a fire alarm. At the three family home, fire alarm's going off. The caller is evacuated. The other neighbors will be in the home. No smoke. Engine 3 on the scene investigating.

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1: 6 responding to 7 Wilmington Street, 7 Wilmington for medical. A 17-year-old male, possibly laced with drugs, altered mental and difficulty breathing.
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67 Maplewood, 67 Maplewood for fire alarm sounding. Again, 67 Maplewood for fire alarm sounding.

0: 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Nothing shot from the exterior. 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
1: 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Buildings evacuated. Alarm sounding.

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That'll be the Feeding Hills Animal Hospital. We'll be out with a party that having a medical issue.

0: 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That's 28 Bancroft Street. It's going to be outside. It's going to be for a 38-year-old female in labor.
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0: 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That's 71 Pear Street. 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

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I have another medical in your district, 25, this 25 stop court for 75-year-old female difficulty breathing.

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0: 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AMR is not needed. He needed a table pushed over to his bed.
1: 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He just needed his table pushed back in.

Andrew 1. Andrew 1, you're responding to 92. That's 92 Adams Street. It's going to be apartment B2, Bravo 2, for a 67-year-old male, difficulty breathing.

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0: 1316 State Street, apartment 1316, for medical, 35-year-old female trafficking.
1: Okay, 4 times, you have a damn one.
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1: Time's up, actually.
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1: 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Is that for truck 3? We just came back from medical.
2: Engine 3, that's affirmative. That's going to be for truck 3.
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3. You responded to 11 Whittier Street, 11 Whittier Street for medical. 25-year-old female, difficulty breathing. Racing. Engine 3 is on scene. No AMR. 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We'll give him a call.

0: Southwest Huron responding mutual aid for AMR to 70 Chestnut Street in Springfield for the 57-year-old female who's outside seizing. 70 Chestnut Street, Springfield. They have an engine responding.
1: Medical female walking her dog started having a seizure. She's in the area of the museum.
2: Engine 3 to follow along. Do you have an EPA?
1: No, Engine 3. Thank you.

0: 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We don't have anyone outside here. Do you have a more specific location?
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0: 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We're on scene.
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Respond to 34 Main Street, Vantage. Patient's going to be located in room 115. It's going to be for a 78-year-old male who had an unwitnessed fall, struck his head. He's on blood thinners. Providers requested he go to the hospital. 34 Main Street, room 115.

0: 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Oh, it's off entity.
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1: Thank you.

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0: 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Voice reaffirm medical as the female with difficulty breathing.
1: Hangar 4, repeat.

Peter 1, respond to 375 Main Street for the hydraulic fluid spill. 375.

0: 15 West Field Street for a medical. Could be for a 63-year-old male, difficulty breathing.
1: Hey, everyone.

following tone for the Palmer Police Department. Attention A163, attention A163, respond to the front of the Palmer Police Department, PD requesting eval for an elderly male party. So, yeah, and that is in eval.

0: on here with that, Mark. Hey, Mark. Hi, Roswell 34.
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1: Great, thank you.

on the top three. Coast 3 responding to 75 Garland Street, 75 Garland Street for a medical. 17-month-old baby has legs stuck in the crib.

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1: DEP has been notified. They have the cleanup crew en route to review the condition. We'll be

0: 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Engine 6. 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
0: Appreciate it. 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

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Engine 1 Rescue 1 is on to 621 Cooper Street, Agawam West. F Frank Wang, room 232, B Bravo. There's a 96-year-old female in respiratory distress. 61 Cooper Street, Agawam West.

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1: 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We still don't have any further info.

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0: 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Attention Palmer Fire, Palmer Car. Attention Palmer Fire, Palmer Car. 1509 North Main Street, report of a female in her 40s seizing on the back steps, unknown further status at this time. Okay, that's 1509 North Main Street, back steps, 808.
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0: 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Engine 4 is going to be clear.
1: T4.
2: South of Spire, respond in the area of the blackboard at Congamon. It's going to be for a demolition crew reporting smoke coming from rubble. South of Spire, area of the blackboard, Congamon, for a demolition crew reporting smoke coming from a rubble pile.
0: Chief 2 from Engine 4. Go ahead. Yeah, if you want, we can swing up to repair and drop our tail ender. I'll pick up the rescue.
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0: 50 Alpha back in quarters.
1: Received. Is there another unit calling?

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1: Engine one.
0: Engine one's responding area of the Blackboard. Crew two.
1: Receive engine one, I have you responding. PD started ahead of you and they're trying to get a better location for you. The caller was unsure of the exact address, just referenced Congamon Blackboard.

0: 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We are investigating, X2 have come in.
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2: 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I'm calling District Chief 2. 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
1: A163 has the phone. We're going to be clear of Wayne momentarily. We'll be
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1: I have you in the roof. 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

0: you got the hydrant open there, alert sheet, correct?
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0: We got a fire alarm activation at 501 Oregon Street. 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

0: workers on site at 501. 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
1: Okay. 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
0: That's affirmative. He's going to reset it.
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0: Central Sioux Station 1, Rescue 1, Engine 1, respond to 462 Main Street, The Woods, room number 215, for the unresponsive 89-year-old. Caller did not know if the party was breathing. 462 Main, room 215.
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0: Rescue 1, was that transporting to base 8?
1: Confirming transport.
2: Also, we checked out the unit. Seems to be no problems here. Manager was advised to take system offline and maintain a fire watch and to call back when system was back online after the system was serviced.
3: Service, you checked out the unit. Seems to be no problems. Manager was advised to take the system offline and maintain a fire watch.
2: We see, we'll call that a malfunction.
3: So we see calling it a malfunction.

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0: 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Sorry, stretcher.
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0: 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Area of 1315 Park Street for the motor vehicle accident. There is airbag deployment. No more injuries at this time. Conflicting reports on whether or not there's smoke. And that's the area 1315 Park Street at 1017.
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He advised no smoke or fluids at this time and no injuries.

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1: You want engine seven to bring the engine also, or just the boat?
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0: 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Nothing showing. We'll be investigating.
1: I see multi-story high rise. Nothing showing. Investigating.
0: I don't want to be commanded.
1: See, alarms are sounding. I'll try to be secure holder.

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3: 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West side's looking for two mutual aid ambulances. 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Can we give them one?
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0: 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Edward Warren.
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1: So, oh my god, it's Dickinson Street and Olmsted Drive. The intersection of Dickinson Street and Olmsted Drive. This is all third party. It's car versus pedestrian. 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

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Fire alarm station 25, respond to 336, that's 336 Glendale Road for the 83-year-old female that has fallen in the backyard. She is not injured, just requesting some assistance up 336 Glendale Road.

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0: Station 25, respond 21 Delta, Miles Morgan Court. That's 21 C is in Delta, Miles Morgan. No party reported dry heaving and GI issues since yesterday. And some chest pain with cardiac history. 64-year-old male.
1: Miles Morgan Corp for the medical, ladder 1, medic 2.
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0: 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It's going to be Stephen Hills Road at Rebecca Lobo Way. 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Stephen Hills Road at Rebecca Lobo.

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1: Where is it? On scene. AMR on scene.
0: We see, sir. I just want to see him with AMR.

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0: 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Have you going to 78 Front Street, apartment 7.
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0: 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A 69-year-old female who fell outside the building. We'll get you an update on the exact location. Once again, Walmart 141 Springfield Road, Med 20.
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0: Bradley Airport. Upper level, door 6, unknown medical. Because the ambulance initially to Bradley Airport. Upper level, door 6, unknown medical.
1: Ed, 28 Walmart.
2: 320, I have you en route. The patient's actually going to be located inside on the grocery side near self-checkout. The caller also reported she may have some injury to her back.
3: I'm on 5 for the open responding.

Command 1. Tech 1. 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The Worthy Hotel. Apartment 305. Medical.

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It's going to be for a party, follow the head strike.

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1: Central 2, Station 1, Rescue 1, respond to 61 Cooper Street, Agawam West, Z Delta Wing, for the 66-year-old male vomiting and low O2 status. Agawam West, Z Delta Wing.

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0: That'll be D Delta, room 208.
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0: 577 engine 4, you can recall. Engine 4 recall. I'm going to dispatch you over to 21 Union Street, engine 4, for a possible structure fire.
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Engine 3, engine 5, tower, chief 2, respond 21 Union Street, report of a possible structure fire. Once again, 21 Union Street, possible structure fire. Engine 3, engine 5, tower, chief 2.

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0: 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Active stove fire, some flames, and smoke.
1: See Chief 2's on scene now. Chief 2 will be standing.
0: Steve?
2: Go on.
3: Jack 1. Jack 1, it's 471 Chestnut Street, Behavioral Health Network in the back entrance for a party with abnormal breathing. 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
4: 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There is a dog in the backyard.

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0: 4. 3C, 4 on scene. 577, engine 2. That's Chief 2.
2: Fire's been extinguished.
0: 577 received. Fire's been extinguished. Chief 2, be advised, gas and electric's going to be en route.
2: 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All need on scene.
3: 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All need on scene.
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Medical.

response, 378 North Road, 378 North Road, for the fire alarm sounding in relation to an air conditioner being turned on. 378 North Road, no fire.

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Attack 1. Attack 1 to respond to 71, 71 Avon Place, apartment 2 right, for a 2-year-old fall with a mouth injury. Great, thanks. Fire alarm to Chief 1.

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1: Central 2, Station 2, Rescue 2, respond to 795 Northwest, Engine 2, respond to 795 Northwest Street, set a 70-year-old male, possible heart attack, 795 Northwest.
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1: Engine 3 is on scene, 3-story. Got nothing showing on the outside. Few people outside, but we'll check it out.

on scene, Chief Toby, command. 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

0: command from engine 3. Negative, calling command. We have a detector right in the rear of the library. We're going to take it down.
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0: 527 Q2.
1: So it's been reset. You can recall all apparatus. I'm going to head back down again to the street. Engine 4, recall. Tower receives recall.

0: 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We'll be returning west, we'll be transporting shortly. 1406.
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2: 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Medic 3, have you responding 78 front as well?

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1: 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West Springfield will be transporting you shortly.
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0: 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Female party, she had a panic attack. She's requesting an ambulance to evaluate.
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0: Mav 1, have you in and off?
1: Southwest Fire responded to 2 air in circle for the 83-year-old female with abdominal pain and blood in the stool. Southwest Fire, 2 air in circle for an 83-year-old female, abdominal pain, blood in the stool.

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1: So where else is it?
0: Okay, thank you.

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The 52-year-old male, dehydration and vomiting.

0: Dispatch, Charlie, just is clear, turning eastbound at our transport shortly.
1: Clear, Steve. Charlie, just had a clear turning eastbound at our transport shortly.

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1: Homeowner is on site. They're not advising of any smoke or fire at this time.

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0: 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That's 44 New Lombard Road, apartment 12A Alpha, Chicopee Rehabilitation and Nursing Center, for a patient fall with head strike, neurological changes, and is on blood thinners. 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

0: problem is advised. Midway Street, 28 Midway Street. We got Bergeron Avenue, one of your cross streets. 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

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It's going to be for a medical. We have a 59-year-old heart palpitation. 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And gray pants.

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2: Engine 7, you're responding with truck 1 to 35 Morgan Street, that's 35 Morgan Street. Caller is calling from apartment 15 for the fire alarm. Says the fire alarm went off, does not see any smoke or fire.
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1: Central Station 1, Engine 1, Station 2, Brush 1, respond to 57 East near the rotary. Call for a possible brush fire in the area. A lot of smoke, no flames.

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0: Flight 77, engine 3 is en route, 110 Airport Road.
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1: Our map is showing this on the base. Is that airport drive?
0: Engine 3, you are completely unreadable.
1: Our map is showing this on the base. We're trying to have us go onto the base. Is this airport drive?

0: 3. Oh, go ahead, Chief 2. They were having issues with that radio box. It's located downstairs, I think it's at a community policing office, but they should have access to it.
1: Received, and that's in the Topeka building?

0: 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The rotary, nothing showing at this time. We'll keep searching. We know MST are in the area as well.
1: 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You're searching 1622.
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0: 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No smoke or fire up here, it's just the alarm. Nothing showing, 1630.

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0: bawah. Sir, make contact with the inspector. 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
1: Med 40. 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We bring 88-year-old male who fell, still on the ground, unknown injuries. 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

0: 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Radio box. Came into the zone 2 fire alarm, Union Street 5. Be advised, we did just receive the clear.
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0: Yeah, we'll cancel truck 1.
2: 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Where's the other 1? 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
2: 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We'll be resting.
3: 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We'll be investigating. Fire alarms on Tech 3.
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0: 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PD responding, and CJ's.
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Charlie, Station 1, Engine 1, Station 2, Rescue, respond to 18, Perry Lane. The male party, his wife believes, accidentally overdosed. He is breathing and semi-awake.

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0: 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Oh, rescue one. I think recording service 1748.

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1: 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It's going to be for a mental health evaluation of an 85-year-old female with undiagnosed dementia. 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
1: 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Take the response 5050 Cardinal Drive, Whale Run Estate, cottage number 11 in the back. 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
1: Camping service, that was illegal burning. 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
2: 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Engine 4 Charlie, loud and clear. Engine 3 Charlie, loud and clear.

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0: 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Caller said that she just got home and has noticed the alarm going off. He is outside of the home.
1: The investigation, Police 2.

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0: Med 7 at dispatch, we're transporting one patient to Mercy.
1: 15 Med 7, are we transporting to Mercy?

0: 777 in a row, cross over.
1: 3220, be advised, a female stating that she's also having chest pain. Would you like an engine?
0: Did you say this happened after a domestic?
1: Affirmative. Female stating that she's now having trouble breathing and would like to go to the hospital.
0: Negative on the engine, I think we'll be okay.
1: 3220.

0: Center from 638. We got canceled by Bloomfield.
1: Okay, canceled by Bloomfield. If you wouldn't mind heading over to Bradley, I guess they have a flight coming in with a couple of medicals going on.

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0: 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Mercy.
1: Can I have you, Mercy?

0: trying to wizard walk to the airport, Firehouse Road, at the Troop. An inbound flight with several medicals on board. Okay, so I know it's responding to Firehouse Road at the Troop W. Inbound flight with several medicals on board. Airbus 538 responding.
1: Bradley, we're still in Windsor, but we'll respond up to that area.
0: Okay, we see both flights over that way. Also, you got the address. It's Firehouse Road. They're looking for you at Troop W.
1: Every state Firehouse Road. We're probably 15 to 20 out.

0: 577, Med 20. 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This is a PD matter.
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0: 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Again, 15 Meadowbrook Lane, 1931.
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So Session Med 1, Med 1, please respond, 882 Jacoby Street, units 882 Jacoby Street. It's going to be for Josie's. It's going to be for a domestic. Again, a female, seeing she's bleeding after a domestic. If you can please stage for PD.

0: 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Murphy states between 286 and 294, the odor of gas in the area.
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0: 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Thank you, sir.
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